could I not leak it? 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You only live once, let the people see!

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1: 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'Cause when I leave for the night, I ain't coming.

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3: 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I look so good, you look so good, maybe we should all leak it together. 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You only live once, let the people see.

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1: 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Flipside. I'll meet you on the flip side. A summer full of good times. Keep dancing by the water. LA to Santa Barbara. 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
1: Why don't you stay? Cause since you walked away, I'm riding through a ghost town on a Chevrolet. Why don't you stay?
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RTL. Christa Sarandi, Good Old Days. Saying these are the days, yeah, the good old days. Everybody's gonna be talking about 89.0 RTL.

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2: 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Are you with me? 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
1: 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Flipside. I'll meet you on the flip side. A summer full of good times. Keep dancing by the water. LA to Santa Barbara. Let's make a 89.0 RTL.
0: Die besten Hits von heute.